could have showed you all the scars at the start, but that was always the most difficult part. 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

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It will soon pass, whatever it is. 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
4: Written in these walls are the stories that I can't explain.

glad to know, where does it go? Like birds that fly into the sun, I had to run. I'm not the only one.

Drink some margaritas by swinging blue lights. Listen to the mariachi play at midnight. Are you with me? Are you with me?